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1: Hey there, my name is Brant. Producer Sherry's here. If you ever want to call, leave a message, something nice.
0: Something nice is always creative. Nice.
1: So yeah, yes, something yes. nice is nice. 855-90-BRANT is the number. 855-90-BRANT.

0: Greetings to you. My name is Brant. Welcome, human, to our program. We have producer Sherry here as well. She is in charge of quality control. Mm-hmm. And I say that because occasionally an email slips through to me about, hey, I didn't understand that one thing. Well, but it needs to go to Sherry because she's
1: the email needs to come to me?
0: Ultimately.
1: Yeah, send that email to me and I'll explain to you exactly what's going on. Sherry, S-H-E-R-R-I, now, at BrantHanson.com. Send that over to me, then I'll explain.
2: This is taking a turn that I didn't expect. It sounds... Maybe don't correspond with Sherry at all. Maybe skip it.

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1: Every time I go to the restaurant, like a sit-down restaurant, I'm like, can you just leave the pitcher of water here? Because I drink a lot of water really fast.
0: Yeah.
1: And they're like, no, I got you. But then they don't. Most of the time. Like, I'm draining it really fast. Like, please, can I have some? So I guess if you're a great host, if you're hosting like a big banquet, and this has been the way for this way for centuries, you keep track and you know when everybody's low and you refill that thing really quick. And I love that because in Psalm 23, it talks about my cup overflows. You prepared a table for me in the presence of my enemies. My cup overflows. That means that the Lord, as your host, keeps filling your cup so fast before you even know. He's taking care of you and blessing you. That's the kind of trust that you can have in His

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1: 1,000, 5,000. The answer? More than 21,000. All in the name of Jesus. Kids dancing and playing, moms and dads crying tears of joy. It is so good. Love to have you be a part of this if you're not already. If you want more info, it's so simple. Just go online. Great website. It's cure.org. And just see what's happening that's good. Cure.org.
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0: 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It's Brant and Sherry.
1: I appreciate information. I really do. Like, I ordered a rug. I don't need to know every step of the way.
2: What do you mean? 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
1: Oh. 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Nope.
2: You don't want to know that?
1: 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I'm getting a text and it's a rug. If that was the Ark of the Covenant, I understand. Honestly.
0: Refreshingly odd. Oddly refreshing.
1: I'd be like, where is it now? I need to know.
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1: Just a reminder for you, and I say this, I hope it's a relief to hear this, but just a reminder, and you know this, but it doesn't mean you don't care about people if you're not constantly absorbing the news or you're not an activist on every issue. I know that's a double negative. It doesn't mean you don't care about people, but I think you can understand what I mean.
0: I had someone just on social media posted, you had said that before, and they said thank you for saying
1: that. Oh, good.
0: That.
1: Yeah.
0: Yeah.
1: Like this, you're supposed to think you're a bad person if you're not constantly taking in news all the time.
0: No one person can do that.
1: We can't handle it.
0: Yeah.
1: We can't. 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
4: 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The answer? More than 21,000. 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
1: Yeah, the news. You know what the news used to be? For centuries, the news would be you're sitting at this port and some guy walks up off a ship and he says, this is happening out east. Mm-hmm. Whoa, no way. And then some friends tell you about that, or you tell friends. And then 2 years later, some other guy comes by and is like, yep, that happened. Mm-hmm. Like, oh, well, you better tell everybody.
0: Yeah.
1: 6 months later, here's somebody else come from the other end. Like, mm-hmm. Hey, what's happening up there? I think, like, I don't know if this is true, but news, north, east, west, south, from all these different directions. Yeah. Yeah, have you heard that?
0: Yeah.
1: We're not supposed to have people constantly in our ear telling us what's happening north, east, west, south by the thousands every day. Mm-hmm. We cannot possibly absorb all of this information and then carry it as a burden. Because mm-hmm. what'll happen is it'll distract us from the people in front of us. Mm-hmm. There's real people, and you only have so much emotional, psychological energy. I can only handle so much. I really want to focus it on the people, the faces who are in front of me.
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1: Just a reminder for you, one less thing to do. See, we take stuff off your plate. That's what we do here. You don't have to have an opinion on everything. It's okay.
0: A take?
1: You don't have to.
0: Uh-huh.
1: I mean, I don't have an opinion on everything.
0: Mm-hmm.
1: I try to have some hot takes, but they're hard to come up with, to be honest with you. But you don't have to. But, like, we're so used to the media, they have to have a take. Even the sports guys, they can't just be like, you know, I don't really know what I think about that. Back to you, Pete. You can't do that.
0: Yeah.
1: It's always the most I have to have an opinion. You don't have to. I don't know everything. I got enough on my plate without having to have an opinion on every single thing.

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1: Christopher wrote in, and he made a great point. He said, people are often valued for their careers. Because we've commodified everything. So it's like, oh, you have this job. We know that. We put this huge emphasis on career. There are a lot of people who take care of people outside of career who do not get the same prestige.
0: Yeah.
1: It can be children that you take care of, and you're not given any prestige for that. It can be your parents. Maybe you got a parent who's unable to take care of him or herself. Mm-hmm. You're not going to get prestige for that. You don't get public acknowledgement normally, but allow us right now to tell you how impressed we are, and much respect to you.
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3: God loves telling stories, and you know, there's a Bible full of history of the ways that God showed up for his people, you know, just in the nick of time, just when you thought all odds were stacked against you. He shows up and does miracles. He does the unthinkable. And you know, there's so many instances in my life where I can look back and say, he really has never ever failed me. And it's funny, because when you get in a situation and it's not looking so good, it's so easy for us to freak out and to say, God, where are you? Have you forgotten about me? And this song, Ain't No Way, is just all about that declaration. There's no way you're going to let me down. You've been there for me time and time again. As I look back over my life, there's not one time that you failed me, and you're going to show up for me now. And that's what Ain't No Way is all about.

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1: Hey, this is Brant. I have something wonderful to share with you. It should be like a trending topic, but not all the truly important things go viral or get attention. People who follow Jesus are at work, and the results are breathtaking. Cure International Children's Hospitals, I hope you've heard of them, but if you haven't, you should. They do world-class surgeries for kids who otherwise would never have access to something like that. It's all done in the name of Jesus, and the cost to the families, well, there is none. People like you and me pick up the tab. So guess how many surgeries Cure did in the last year? Maybe 200, 2,000, 5,000? The answer? More than 20,000.

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2: Hey there, my name is Brant. Producer Sherry is here. You are welcome here. I hope you know that. Whatever your background is, wherever you're coming from, we're talking a lot about how good Jesus is and his kingdom. And that might be new to you. It might not. It might, I don't know. All that to say, like, you are welcome. Whatever you think about it, whatever angle you're coming at, we're just really glad you're here.

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1: It's called a therapeutic forest. They have one of these now. They just announced in Portugal. You can walk through it. It's supposed to be therapeutic. And it looks beautiful. But I was thinking, I don't have easy access to Portugal. And I don't even always have easy access to a forest, as a matter of fact. Which is okay. You know what? The best way that I've found to calm down when I'm nervous, when I'm anxious about something, when I'm letting my thoughts get away from me. In Scripture, Paul said, don't be anxious about anything. Instead, pray about everything. Tell God what you need and thank Him for all He's done. There you go. Two steps. Tell Him what you need. I can't handle this. Lord, you're going to have to handle that. I cannot control this. Tell Him and then pivot to gratitude and thank Him for everything He has done. And you will feel your blood pressure dropping. I've felt this work myself.
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1: Hey, this is Brant. I have something wonderful to share with you. It should be like a trending topic, but not all the truly important things go viral or get attention. 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People like you and me pick up the tab. So guess how many surgeries Cure did in the last year? Maybe 200, 2,000, 5,000? The answer? More than 21,000. All in the name of Jesus. Kids dancing and playing, moms and dads crying tears of joy. It is so good. 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If you want more info, it's so simple. 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Cure.org.
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1: Oh, check this out. I have a shock jock thing for you, something that's really interesting. Did you know, maybe you did, every ad that you see with a watch in it, it could be like in a magazine or online.
0: Mm-hmm.
1: It's always the same time.
0: Really?
1: Yep.
0: What? What time?
1: 10 after 10. And they say, they studied the psychology of it. There's like psychological papers about why they do that.
0: Uh-huh.
1: And they do it because it reminds people of a smile and puts them in a good mood. And if they put it like at 8:20, it makes people grumpy because it looks
0: like a frown.
1: A frown.
0: Is this true?
1: Isn't that weird? That's kind of weird. But yeah, no, it's true. I just Googled watch ads and they're all like 10:10.
0: Interesting.
1: Yeah. Huh.
0: I don't know if this is true.
1: I don't know if it's interesting, really, but it is true.
0: It may not be interesting.
1: It's my own shock thing, but I don't.
0: That's a great tagline.
1: I don't even know if it's interesting. Right.
0: It may not be interesting.
1: Is this interesting? That's our new motto.

0: I came across UCB, and now I basically listen to it every morning. It's been great. It really helps start my day off good.
1: The more you listen, the more hopeful you'll become. UCB Radio.

0: Welcome to the program. My name is Brant. Producer Sherry is here too. The show is a little weird. We have to acknowledge that because people who are new to the show are tuning in all the time, and it makes them feel unsafe if we don't acknowledge it. It really does.
1: Yeah, like, it's threatening. Consultants have told us that.
0: Yes. Can be threatening. Like, if you're doing something odd and you don't acknowledge it, after a while, people are like, do they know
1: how odd they are?
0: And we do. We totally do. So we want you to know that I sound really dry. I sound like Garfield, so on and so forth. And then
1: I have a big laugh.
0: Sherry's got a big laugh. We're on to this. We're the first ones to know, honestly.

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1: This is so true. It's one thing to wait on something. That can drive us a little bit crazy to wait on something. It's worse if you don't know why you're waiting.
0: Mm-hmm.
1: Like, what is going on up there? Like, at the intersection? Like, yes. Well, okay, seriously, I want to know. Mm-hmm. I'm just curious. Are you at the doctor's office?

0: It's been an hour and a half. Like, if you could just tell me what's going on. This is a problem when it comes to our patience in life, like trusting God, because we don't always know why that thing isn't happening. But there's so much about trust. That's just it. The Lord's like, trust me, trust me, trust me, trust me. He tells us this so many times, like in scripture. This is not a subtle theme. You don't have all the answers. Yes, this can be a frustrating thing. Like, why isn't this thing happening? But that's why he keeps telling us, please trust me.
1: 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It's moments. 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We believe you've had a UCB moment, and we want to hear it. Because what's changed in you could change someone else. 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
0: Share with you. It should be like a trending topic, but not all the truly important things go viral or get attention. 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People like you and me pick up the tab. So guess how many surgeries Cure did in the last year? Maybe 200? 2,000? 5,000? The answer? More than 21,000. All in the name of Jesus. Kids dancing and playing, moms and dads crying tears of joy. It is so good. Love to have you be a part of this if you're not already. If you want more info, it's so simple. Just go online. Great website. It's cure.org. And just see what's happening that's good. Cure.org.
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0: Refreshingly odd, oddly refreshing.
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1: Here we go. Can you do the intro thing as a feature? Go ahead.
0: And now a masterclass on joke telling with your instructor, Brant Hansen.
1: So these two TV antennas met each other on a roof and they fell in love.
0: The reason why I'm laughing is because I could see you were tickled already. And I've never seen an instructor be so impressed with themselves before the material was unfolded. Go ahead.
1: These two TV antennas. I realize that's a little dated reference, but go
0: sure,
1: with
0: it. Yeah, know. Go with it.
1: They meet on a roof, they fall in love, and they get married.
0: Mm-hmm.
1: The ceremony was terrible, but the reception was...
0: Instructor, I'm raising my hand at this point. It's always been my understanding in joke telling that it's not good form to crack yourself up. Would you like to address that question?
1: But the reception was incredible.
0: Stick with it. All right, I get it. Okay.
1: Sometimes the material's so good, you can't...
0: You impress yourself.
1: You impress yourself, you have to fight your way through your own choke.

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0: Some days, you gotta dance through the darkness. 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
1: This is Josiah Queen, and this is the story behind my new song, Demons. I wrote this song with a couple of close friends, and it really comes from a journey of battling depression and anxiety through different seasons of my life. The enemy has tried to attack my mind, but I've learned there is real power in the name of Jesus. When his name is spoken, darkness has to leave. This song is a declaration that fear doesn't win and lies don't get the final say. If you've been fighting battles in your mind too, I hope this song reminds you that there's hope and there's freedom.

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1: Greetings to you. My name is Brant. Thank you for listening. We're honored. Producer Sherry is here too. We just are honored you're listening. Among the things we'll talk about this hour, I have a question. Maybe it's not the most important question about heaven, but I wanted to kick that around a little bit. Also, yard sale tips and our new feature. Our new feature, it's called, what's it called?
0: Welcome to adulthood.
1: Yes. Mm-hmm. Yes. And it's just stuff we've learned the hard way, and we're all growing up, hopefully. So let's talk about that, too. Thank you again for being here.

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1: This is an awesome new feature for you, the listener. Thank you for listening to the program. I'm now giving out awesome nicknames for listeners. It's like a sci-fi question, but like, what if you had to choose one of these nicknames? I picked nicknames I think are cool.
0: Yeah, but the last time we did this, the person we were talking to didn't find any acceptable options in what you picked.
1: Right, so we're getting better listeners on the phone now.
0: The nicknames weren't the problem.
1: Yeah, so these are, let's see, we have Angie. Angie is her name. We'll do a little thing here. You ready for this? You get options.
2: And, oh, boy.
1: But they'll give you three options. I'll give you your three options. Okay. You have to pick one. This is for the rest of your life. Everybody's going to call you this rest of your life. Okay.
2: Okay.
1: And the three nicknames are Domino.
0: What? Like the pizza?
1: Yeah. Or
0: okay.
1: Like the,
0: or
1: yeah,
0: like
1: Domino.
0: The game. Yes, got it. All right.
1: Domino, Diva Ange. All right. Or Voltage. Right?
0: What?
1: So those are, I think these are cool.
0: That's awful.
1: I looked these up and I thought they were cool.
2: Okay.
1: So do you want to be Domino, Diva Ange? Or Voltage?
0: My goodness.
2: I would pick Domino because I do fall over a lot and you know people would just get it.
1: And it starts a chain reaction and everybody else falls over too.
0: And now they'll stop asking questions.
1: Goes on for hours all through the city with people just sequentially falling.
0: What's happening? Well, you know, Domino.
1: You gotta love Domino. What she does.
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1: Hey, I just want to give you a heads up on something. You've heard about shock jocks, right? The people on the radio that are just like, what?
0: Yeah.
1: I'm one of those people.
0: Sure.
1: So I hope you like those people because I'm one. But I shock people with information.
0: Uh-huh.
1: And it's all rated G and stuff, but this is... A lot of people don't know this. You know guinea pigs?
0: Uh-huh.
1: Cute little fuzzballs.
0: Sure.
1: They're so cute. They're not from Guinea. They don't have anything to do with Guinea.
0: Okay.
1: There's like three or four countries named Guinea. They're not from any of those countries.
0: Right.
1: But we call them guinea pigs anyway, and nobody even knows why.
0: Do you?
1: You know, no, I don't. You know what else about guinea pigs?
0: Hmm.
1: They're not pigs either. They're not from Guinea. And they're not pigs.
0: Do you have any information on it?
1: Yeah, they're rodents from the Andes. I mean, I know that.
0: But you don't know why we call them guinea pigs.
1: Don't know.
0: See, that's going to be tough to trot this out, because then someone's going to ask why, and whoever trots this out is not going to have that.
1: Whenever the subject of lying comes up, you can go, I'll tell you what's a big lie. The whole guinea pig thing.
0: So you have to bring this up during a very specific time.
1: You want to talk about a cover-up? Oh, I got a conspiracy theory. That, see, you can work it in with that

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0: Brant and Sherry. Good stories, good laughs, and a helpful perspective.
1: Yeah.
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1: As always, we are honored that you are listening. And what we're hoping to do, this is our idea for the show. Given the way our culture is, we think this is a good idea. And then given who we are, and we want to bring you some relief from the constant noise. And we want to bring you relief from the burdens that we can put on ourselves. The way the culture puts burdens on us, religion can do it too. We want to talk about the goodness of God and actually trusting Him. Because you can't trust His character. Even if you don't have all the answers, you can trust His character. So that's relief. We hope the laughter is a relief if you don't get my jokes, which is totally fine. I have an odd sense of humor and stuff, but that's fine. But we hope the whole thing adds up to relief for you.
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3: If you had to ask me what's my favorite chapter in the Gospels, I would say Matthew chapter 6, because Jesus packs so much into this chapter. It's almost all red letters. He teaches the Lord's Prayer. He talks about fasting, going into your inner closet in your heart, you know, and not being a hypocrite, talking about what it means to give to the poor. And then he starts talking about anxiety, fear, worry. And he says, don't be worried. Look at the birds of the air. Look at the flowers in the field. If God takes care of them, how much more will He take care of you? The most used phrase in the Bible is don't be afraid. Jesus even says later in Scripture, in this world you will have trouble, but I leave you my peace. So my hope for you as you hear this song, you're reminded that everything's going to be all right.

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1: You know, you'll be driving home and I'll say, God, I don't know what to do. And then there'll be a song on about how it's okay, I've got it, and I love you. And it's just like, wow.
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1: What's going on? I am Brian. Sherry's here too. I got this note in the old mailbox. Which I think I did. I got this mailbox.
2: We actually have a physical mailbox
1: with the
2: here.
1: The flag on it and everything.
2: Yeah. Is that representative of a mailbox or is that an actual?
1: No, it's a real mailbox. Look, I got a note here.
2: Oh my goodness.
1: It's from Knuckles McCoy. He listens to the show. He says, what up, Brent? Me and the fellas listen every day in our pool room behind the shop. We know you're pretty. Their shop.
2: Shop is. Okay, well, his name's Knuckles.
1: We know you're pretty manly, but are you manly enough to break out a flute out of a completely fastened case that's inside a completely zippered case, assemble the flute, and play a recognizable version of Eye of the Tiger within 10 seconds?
2: Well, that's quite the challenge from Knuckles McCoy behind the wood shop there.
1: Or I will give it a shot here.
2: Wait
1: within
2: a minute.
1: 10 seconds. So it's sealed. I have a flute that is sealed inside this bag, is zippered, and then it's fastened inside another.
2: Knuckles doesn't know this, but I know that you do. This is not a visual medium we have here on radio.
1: You can hear. Okay. So, but it'll be.
2: Okay.
1: So I have to do a creditable version of Eye of the Tiger.
2: In 10 seconds, would you like me to do the timer?
1: Yeah, do the timer.

0: We're hanging on a second. All right, here we go.
1: Yeah, and I can't believe this. Ready,
0: count go. Down to countdown.
1: Okay, ready, go.
0: Okay, open one, that. I've got this thing. Two, open the fasten the case. I have to assemble
1: seconds.
0: It. Like assembling a rifle.
1: 3 seconds.
0: It's a flu. 3, 2, 1, 2, 1, 2, 1, 2, 1, 2, 1, 2, 1, 2, 1, 2, 1, 2, 1, 2, 1, 2, 1, 2, 1, 2, 1, 2, 1, 2, 1, 2, 1, 2, 1, 2, 1, 2, 1, 2, 1, 2, 1, 2, 1, 2, 1, 2, 1, 2, 1, 2, 1, 2, 1, 2, 1, 2, 1, 2, 1, 2, 1, 2, 1, 2, 1, 2, 1, 2, 1, 2, 1, 2, 1, 2, 1, 2, 1, 2, 1, 2, 1, 2, 1, 2, 1, 2, 1, 2, 1, 2, 1, 2, 1, 2, 1, 2, 1, 2, 1, 2, 1, 2, 1, 2, 1, 2, 1, 2, 1, 2, 1, 2, 1, 2, 1, 2, 1, 2, 1, 2, 1, 2, 1, 2, 1, 2,

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2: 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I'm happier. 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
1: Hey there, my name is Brant. 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
0: Something nice is always creative. Nice.
1: Yeah, yes, something nice is nice. 855-90-BRANT is the number. 855-90-BRANT.

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1: Every time I go to the restaurant, like a sit-down restaurant, I'm like, can you just leave the pitcher of water here? Because I drink a lot of water really fast.
0: Yeah.
1: And they're like, no, I got you. But then they don't. Most of the time. Like, I'm draining it really fast. Like, please, can I have some? So, I guess if you're a great host, if you're hosting like a big banquet, and this has been the way for this way for centuries, you keep track and you know when everybody's low, and you refill that thing really quick. And I love that because in Psalm 23, it talks about my cup overflows. You prepared a table for me in the presence of my enemies. My cup overflows. That means that the Lord, as your host, keeps filling your cup so fast before you even know. He's taking care of you and blessing you. That's the kind of trust that you can have in his goodness, his character. Like, he knows before you do, and it's overflowing.
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1: I mean, what? You could talk to your dog harsh, like, it doesn't matter what you're saying. Mm-hmm. They can tell the tone of voice. Yeah. I don't know.
2: So every animal is
1: horses
2: what you're
1: are
2: saying.
1: Well, horses are okay. Very smart. I feel like we keep underestimating their intelligence. Mm. Like that horse that won the race, they threw his rider off and then won.
2: Mm-hmm.
1: I remember Brian Regan talking about that. He's like, they know, like, I got it. You don't have to hit me.
2: Yes, yeah.
1: I run around the thing. I got it.
3: 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If you're up, you'll still be encouraged. 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
1: When you say that one of the definitions of friendship is that you can trust the person, I think this is probably the definition of friend. 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
0: And totally intentional. 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
1: Just a reminder for you, and I say this, I hope it's a relief to hear this, but just a reminder, and you know this, but it doesn't mean you don't care about people if you're not constantly absorbing the news or you're not an activist on every issue. I know that's a double negative. It doesn't mean you don't care about people, but I think you can understand what I mean.
0: I had someone just on social media posted, you had said that before, and they said thank you for saying
1: that. Oh, good.
0: That.
1: Yeah.
0: Yeah.
1: Like this, you're supposed to think you're a bad person if you're not constantly taking in news all the time.
0: No one person can do that.
1: We can't handle it.
0: Yeah.
1: We can't. So, yeah, here's your hall pass to just be like, you don't have to sit in here and absorb news 24/7.
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1: It's happiness with what you have.
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0: Welcome, and we mean it. My name is Brant. Sherry is here too. She's our excellent show producer. We really mean welcome. Like, if you're somebody who doesn't normally listen to a station like this, you don't even consider yourself a Christian per se, you're kind of looking at it, maybe on the fence or whatever, I want you to know you are so entirely welcome here. We don't have an agenda for you. We did, well, say this. We would like you to know how good God is.
1: Yeah.
0: We really do. So we do have that agenda. The rest of it, there's a lot of goofiness, and there's a lot of talk about who Jesus really is. Hopefully it's refreshing to you. Maybe you've never heard it this way. That'd be cool. But at any rate, whatever your past or present is, we're glad you're here.

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2: If you could use some refreshment in life, that would be great, right? Well, here's a great way to get it. According to Proverbs 11, it says, whoever refreshes others will be refreshed. And I was thinking about, okay, so how can I be refreshing to other people? Well, you can encourage people, obviously. You can be specifically encouraging. You can find something about somebody and specifically say that to them. Sherry's great about this stuff, by the way. You should probably be talking about
1: Thank
2: this.
1: Thank you. I appreciate that.
2: Like the way Jesus removed that lady's shame when she was about to be stoned. How refreshing is that? You can be an example of somebody who follows Jesus, takes him seriously. That's refreshing to people.
1: Yeah, yeah.
2: Loving our enemies, praying for people drives us crazy. People actually see us doing that's refreshing. It's like, okay, all right, that makes sense.

and celebrate all that's good. So if you're down, you'll be encouraged. If you're up, you'll still be encouraged. We're different on purpose. Welcome to Positive Uplifting UCB Radio.

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2: 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And if I'm in a frustrated mood, a song will come on UCB Radio and it'll just kind of bring me up. And it's like, okay, all right, God, you got this.
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1: What's going on? I am Brant. Producer Sherry is here too. And among the things we'll be doing this hour, a very, very high stakes thing is going to happen on our show. Hmm. Perhaps you've heard radio shows I have that give away things.
0: We don't do that.
1: Mm-hmm.
0: Not because of the stakes or anything. We just don't have the budget.
1: We don't have the budget, but in order to cover up for that, I'm doing a thing where I just raise the stakes, where someone can save an alien planet or destroy it.
0: Okay.
1: It just hangs in the balance based on whether they can answer a question correctly or not. That is coming up. High drama.

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1: Yeah, the news. You know what the news used to be? For centuries, the news would be you're sitting at this port and some guy walks up off a ship and he says, this is happening out east. Mm-hmm. Whoa, no way. And then some friends tell you about that, or you tell friends. And then 2 years later, some other guy comes by and is like, yep, that happened. Mm-hmm. Like, oh, you better tell everybody.
0: Yeah.
1: 6 months later, here's somebody else from the other end. Like, mm-hmm. what's happening up there? I think, like, I don't know if this is true, but news, north, east, west, south, from all these different directions. Yeah. Yeah, have you heard that?
0: Yeah.
1: We're not supposed to have people constantly in our ear telling us what's happening north, east, west, south by the thousands every day. Mm-hmm. We cannot possibly absorb all of this information and then carry it as a burden. Because mm-hmm. what'll happen is it'll distract us from the people in front of us. Mm-hmm. There's real people, and you only have so much emotional, psychological energy. I can only handle so much. I really want to focus it on the people, the faces who are in front of me.
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4: I turn it on in the morning in my vehicle. Everywhere I'm going, it's playing, and it brings me lots of joy. And also, my husband put it on at work, and everybody keeps walking by going, hey, what is that? And they are all liking it.
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1: So I thought, well, what is a radio guy supposed to do? He's supposed to give tips about how to stay cool.
0: Really?
1: So I looked it up on the internet.
0: Okay.
1: And there's a lot of medical advice about how to stay cool on hot summer days.
0: Mm-hmm.
1: And one of them was don't exercise outside in the middle of the day. You may want to exercise in morning or evening because, according to this website, that's when it's cooler out. Okay. And the other one.
0: Do you think most people know that?
1: Not according to this. This is all supposed to help you. Wear lighter clothing.
0: Mm-hmm.
1: Scale back on synthetics, reading here.
0: Okay.
1: And furs. and I think that's very true.
0: So if you're heading out with a full length mink on.
1: Like for me, yeah.
0: Not now.
1: During the winter, you know me, I'll wear multiple pelts of different animals.
0: Mm-hmm, yeah.
1: But I would skip, like if I normally wear 9 pelts, like I have a 9 pelt Wednesday thing
0: during
1: the winter.
0: Yeah.
1: Let's go back to 4 or 5.
0: Oh, really?
1: Just raccoons, just rabbits,
0: okay.
1: That kind of stuff. But yeah, definitely scale back on the furs.
0: You have to take care of yourself.
1: You have to take care of yourself. Thank you. That's exactly right. Scale back on the furs today. Why? It's summertime.
0: Mm-hmm, mm-hmm.

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1: Christopher wrote in, and he made a great point. He said, people are often valued for their careers. Because we've commodified everything. So it's like, oh, you have this job. We know that. We put this huge emphasis on career. There are a lot of people who take care of people outside of career who do not get the same prestige.
0: Yeah.
1: It can be children that you take care of, and you're not given any prestige for that. It can be your parents. Maybe you got a parent who's unable to take care of him or herself. Mm-hmm. You're not going to get prestige for that. You don't get public acknowledgement normally, but allow us right now to tell you how impressed we are, and much respect to you.
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1: People challenge me, listeners to the show challenge me because they know that I don't do national days.
0: Yes.
1: I don't like them. Mm-hmm. I don't get it.
0: You take a very principled stand.
1: Bossed around. International. Who is the governing body over this that wants to make me do stuff? International.
0: You're not going to allow it to happen.
1: International Chocolate Chip Cookie Day. I'm not doing it. Okay. So someone said, oh, then how do you handle this? Mm-hmm. Listeners love to do that.
0: Yes.
1: So I guess a couple days ago it was National Don't Step on a Bee Day.
0: Okay.
1: And so they're like, no, what do you do, Brent? Because bees are actually endangered anyway. Right. So why are you walking around stepping on bees?
0: Yes. What did you do?
1: I step on already deceased bees on that day.
0: Really?
1: I do. It's gross. I know. Like, I don't want to do
0: it. So you're intentional.

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1: Hey there, my name is Brant. Producer Sherry is here. You are welcome here. 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
1: It's called a therapeutic forest. They have one of these now. They just announced in Portugal. You can walk through it. It's supposed to be therapeutic. Mm. And it looks beautiful. But I was thinking, I don't have easy access to Portugal. And I don't even always have easy access to a forest, as a matter of fact. Which is okay. You know what? The best way that I've found to calm down when I'm nervous, when I'm anxious about something, when I'm letting my thoughts get away from me. In Scripture, Paul said, don't be anxious about anything. Instead, pray about everything. Tell God what you need and thank Him for all He's done. There you go. Two steps. Tell Him what you need. I can't handle this. Lord, you're going to have to handle that. Just, I cannot control this. Tell Him. And then pivot to gratitude and thank Him for everything He has done. And you will feel your blood pressure dropping. I've felt this work myself.
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1: This is so true. It's one thing to wait on something. That can drive us a little bit crazy to wait on something. It's worse if you don't know why you're waiting.
0: Mm-hmm.
1: Like, what is going on up there? Like, at the intersection? Like, yes. Well, okay, seriously, I want to know. Mm-hmm. Like, I'm just curious. Or you're at the doctor's office. It's been an hour and a half. Like, if you could just tell me what's going on. This is a problem when it comes to our patience in life, like trusting God, because we don't always know why that thing isn't happening. But there's so much about trust. That's just it. The Lord's like, trust me, trust me, trust me, trust me. And he tells us this so many times, like in scripture. This is not a subtle theme. You don't have all the answers. Yes, this can be a frustrating thing. Like, why isn't this thing happening? But that's why he keeps telling us, please trust me.
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3: Hey, this is Micah Tyler. I want to be perfect. I look around at the people next to me. I look on social media and over again, I see this perfect picture of someone's life. And I think to myself, God, when other people are brave, all I see is fear in my life. And then I remember that it's God's perfect love that casts out that fear. I feel like every time that I make a turn, it is heading down another broken road when I remember that God has a perfect plan for my life. See, at the end of the day, when we throw up our hands and we confess the places that we fall short, that's when God's perfect love shows up and loves us perfectly.

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1: Here we go. Can you do the intro thing? It's a feature. Go ahead.
0: And now a masterclass on joke telling with your instructor, Brant Hansen.
2: So these two TV antennas met each other on a roof and they fell in the...
0: The reason why I'm laughing is because I could see you were tickled already. And I've never seen an instructor be so impressed with themselves before the material was unfolded. So go ahead.
2: These two TV antennas. I realize that's a little dated reference, but go with me.
0: Yeah, go with it.
2: They meet on a roof, they fall in love, and they get married. Mm-hmm. The ceremony was terrible, but the reception was...
0: Instructor, I'm raising my hand at this point. It's always been my understanding in joke telling that it's not good form to crack yourself up. Would you like to address that question?
2: But the reception was incredible.
0: Stick with it. All right, I get it. Okay.
2: Sometimes the material's so good you can't...
0: You impress yourself.
2: You impress yourself. You have to fight your way through your own joke.

0: positive, uplifting UCB Radio. Happy, happy Thursday. Oh, yes, yes. Good morning. How are you? I'm so glad you're starting your morning right here. I'm Frank Reed with more of your favorites coming right up. But first things first, let's see what's trending this morning and check in with Sarah Masters. Good morning, Sarah.
1: Hey, good morning, Frank. Here's what your family and friends may be talking about. Summer travel could get a little bumpy for some WestJet passengers. The airline's flight attendants have given a 72-hour strike notice, and unless the two sides reach a deal, job action could begin as early as Sunday. WestJet says it's still negotiating and hopes to avoid any disruptions, but some flights could be affected sooner. They're saying as early as tomorrow, Friday. Passengers traveling between today and August 4th can make a one-time change or cancel their flight without a fee. WestJet Encore and partner airline flights like Delta aren't expected to be impacted. If you're flying with WestJet over the next few days, it's a good idea to keep an eye on your flight status and check for updates. Keeping your little ones safe in the car starts with making sure their car seat's working the way it should. More than 6,200 EvenFlow child car seats sold in Canada have been recalled because the adjustable headrest could move during a crash in certain forward-facing positions. Thankfully, no injuries have been reported, and the seats can still be used by avoiding the affected headrest positions until a free repair kit is installed. If you have an EvenFlow car seat purchased since March 2025, it's worth checking the model number to see if it's included in the recall.
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0: Good morning, I'm Frank Reed. Let's get started, of course, with our positive word of the day. Romans 13, verse 8 says, "Let no debt remain outstanding except the continuing debt to love one another. For whoever loves others has fulfilled the law." Well, amen and amen. Let's love others today. And let's get started with Elevation Worship at UCB Radio.

0: positive, uplifting UCB Radio. She is Katie Nicole. And I'm Frank Reed. Good morning. Welcome into Thursday morning, July 30th. I am so glad you're starting your morning right here at UCB Radio, because we start every morning with prayer. If you are new, welcome to our table. Did somebody invite you here? If you are new, I'm glad you're here. I want to remind you, this is a no-judgment zone. We love you and appreciate you just the way that you are. And I'm glad that you have chosen to start the morning with prayer with us. You and I are being joined by, well, an army of friends all across Canada, listening on our terrestrial signals, listening at ucbradio.com, listening on the smart speakers, and listening on the UCB Radio app. So, we started this at the beginning of the year, and now we have quite a group, and I'm so glad you're here for this moment right now. So, let's take just a moment to settle ourselves and be quiet for a second. Maybe take a breath. And let's now come to the throne of grace together with confidence. And let's pray out loud together. Our Father, who art in heaven, hallowed be thy name. Thy kingdom come. Thy will be done on earth as it is in heaven. Give us this day our daily bread, and forgive us our trespasses, as we forgive those who trespass against us. And lead us not into temptation, but deliver us from evil. For thine is the kingdom, and the power, and the glory, forever and ever. Amen. God bless you. Thank you for starting the morning with us with the Lord's Prayer. Would you invite a friend or two to join us tomorrow morning? Same time, same place. I will meet you right here for the Lord's Prayer every weekday morning at this time. Make it a great day. From positive, uplifting UCB Radio.
1: This is Hope with God. I'm Andrew Palau. Have you felt trapped by circumstances beyond your control? Consider the story of Daniel from the Bible. This is God's ancient book of wisdom. Because of his faithfulness to God, jealous leaders plotted against Daniel and he was thrown into a den of lions. But Daniel didn't panic. He prayed and he trusted God. And that night, God miraculously shut the mouths of the lions and Daniel emerged untouched. God had not only protected him, but also inspired faith in everyone else who witnessed this. And God is working like this even today. He may not always remove the danger, but he will walk with you through it. He gives courage when we feel afraid, and he strengthens us when we're weak. If you feel trapped or afraid, ask him, God, I want to trust you. Protect me. Give me courage and help me to know you. Amen. Always remember, there is hope with God.
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2: Thursday morning with your friend Frank Reed, checking in once again with Sarah Masters. Good morning, Sarah. What's going on?
3: Hey, Frank. Good morning. Here's what your family and friends may be talking about. Finding a family doctor has become a real challenge for millions of people, and there's some encouraging news that could help change that down the road. Ontario is investing in nearly $56 million to help launch York University's new School of Medicine, the province's first medical school dedicated to training family doctors. It's set to open in 2028. Right now, an estimated 2.5 million Ontarians don't have a family doctor, and that number could grow as more physicians retire. The hope is that this new school will help train more family doctors and strengthen primary care for years to come. It won't solve the shortage overnight, but it's a step that could make a difference for families across the province, and something worth praying continues to move in the right direction. One of Canada's most exciting space stories is coming to bookshelves this fall. Canadian astronaut Jeremy Hansen is releasing a new book called Earthrise. Sharing his experience on the historic 9-day Artemis II mission that took astronauts around the moon for the first time in more than 50 years. The book will also take readers behind the scenes of the years of training that led up to the mission. If you're interested in reading Earthrise, it's set to be released this fall on October 27th.
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0: There is a special feeling that comes after you donate to UCB Radio. 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
2: Good morning. Let's get started with our positive word of the day. Romans 13 verse 8 says, "Let no debt remain outstanding except the continuing debt to love one another. For whoever loves others has fulfilled the law." I knew I'd get it right. Oh, what a great verse to start the morning. Let's be loving today. Let's be kind today. And let's listen to Cece Wardens. Good morning.

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4: We know the good things about our faith, and yet in the moment that we actually have to engage with somebody else about that, we freeze up.
5: 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Hi, I'm Mark Gothier with Crew and Making Your Life Count. Mark Teasdale says a lot of people know what they believe, but freeze up when it's time to talk about it.
4: There's a lot of study that it's done around how to engage with anxiety itself that I think can be very helpful in giving us clues as to how we can treat the anxiety that we feel when we're thinking about evangelizing somebody. 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
5: You do not need to have all the perfect words. 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

positive, uplifting UCB Radio, the wonderful female voice you hear in all of the songs by We the Kingdom is Franny Cash. She has done a solo project. So good. It is called Jesus All Along.

0: Positive Uplifting UCB Radio. Good morning. Thank you. Thank you for starting your morning right here. I'm Frank Reed. Welcome into UCB Radio. More of your favorites are coming right up, but let's get you and I updated once again and check in with Sarah Masters. Good morning, Sarah.
1: Good morning, Frank. Here's what your family and friends may be talking about. Team Canada continues to have a strong showing at the Commonwealth Games, sitting third overall in the medal standings with 37 medals. That's 11 gold, 11 silver, and 15 bronze. There have been some great moments for Canadian athletes, including Sarah Mitten successfully defending her Commonwealth title in women's shot put with a gold medal performance. Alex Belmar came just 1 kilogram short of gold in men's weightlifting, but he did earn silver. And Rose Baudouin celebrated the first Commonwealth medal of her career with a bronze in women's weightlifting. Canada's men's 3x3 wheelchair basketball team also added bronze after a strong win over host Scotland. There have been some tough finishes too, with several Canadian athletes narrowly missing the podium. But the team continues to represent Canada with determination and plenty of memorable moments still ahead. Keeping your home cool this summer also means keeping carbon monoxide safety in mind. While portable, window, and wall-mounted air conditioners aren't dangerous on their own, they can sometimes change the airflow in a home and pull carbon monoxide back inside from fuel-burning appliances like furnaces, water heaters, or stoves. Safety experts say CO isn't just a winter concern, it can be a risk any time of year in homes, cottages, RVs, and campers. So it's something to be aware of. Make sure you have working carbon monoxide alarms, keep vents clear, avoid using fuel-burning equipment like barbecues, generators, or lawnmowers near your home, and open a window slightly when using an air conditioner that pushes air outside. Carbon monoxide has no smell or color, so a working alarm is one of the best ways to help protect your family.
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0: Good morning, I'm Frank Reed. Here's your positive word of the day. Romans 13, verse 8 says, "Let no debt remain outstanding, except the continuing debt to love one another. For whoever loves others has fulfilled the law." What a great verse to start the morning. And what a powerful song. You know, every time I play this, I say, wow, God, I know this must be for somebody. This might be for you right now, from Jamie McDonald.

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0: 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That is Zach Williams. Good morning, I'm Frank Reed. Welcome into Thursday morning at UCB Radio. On the date calendar today, you know I'm going to talk about these things. It's Chili Dog Day today. No kidding, Chili Dog Day. Okay, let's see, New York Fries. New York Fries, of course, primarily known for poutine. This national wonderful restaurant explicitly serves a popular chili cheese dog. I did not know that. Though they use green instead of white onions, as noted by local food reviewers. Okay. New York Fries. And, of course, you could also try Dairy Queen. Dairy Queen's got a good chili dog for you. So. Now, you could go to A&W and get a whistle dog, but I don't think they have chili for you. All right. Always happy to help you out with your lunch suggestions every morning right here. Thank you. 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
3: Huh, I guess you're right. 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
4: Good morning. Let's get started with our positive word of the day. Romans 13, verse 8 says, "Let no debt remain outstanding except the continuing debt to love one another. For whoever loves others has fulfilled the law." Wow. What a great verse. Let's be loving today. Let's be kind today. Let's be others-minded today. And let's follow the way with John Reddick.

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Good morning, I'm Frank Reed. Well, I see a dear old friend of mine. Well, I better not say that. A dear friend of mine from many years ago. Sheila Walsh will be on Focus on the Family Minute coming up in just a moment with It's Gonna Be All Right. This is Matt Maher.

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0: air quality, if you're close to those areas, is not good. Could we continue to pray for our firefighters and the people on the front lines? And if you're in that position where the air quality is not that good, would you please check on your neighbors, make sure that everybody is okay? And you know what? Let's just pray for this to get under control. Wow. And it's got to be tough. It's got to be tough living in those areas, right? Man, is that you? Are you there? Hey, we want you to know that we've got your back. We're praying for you. And let's continue to pray that that we get through this. And man, just pray that the fires get under control and get put out. All right? Okay. We're by your side. We're cheering you on. We're praying for you. And I'm here with you every morning at Positive Uplifting UCB Radio.
1: I mean, when we're given, when God has placed things in our hands that we're able to then encourage other people and build up other ministries, we should do that.
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1: But when you find yourself, I remember after my time in the psychiatric hospital, my house was sold and I literally moved into a little apartment with two white plastic chairs from Walmart. And I remember sitting there, all I'd taken with me were my books. And I'd lived in a beautiful, fancy house on the ocean. And now here I was in this little, and I thought, you know what, Lord? The one thing that's not changed is you. You're here. And so I just think wherever you find yourself in life, use everything God has given you to bless others, but be at peace in yourself.
2: Hear more from Sheila about experiencing the impact of Christ in your life when you visit familyminute.org.
3: And I'm the HopeBox Canada National Coordinator. So HopeBox Canada is a pregnancy and infant loss resource that we provide at no cost to families who've experienced pregnancy and infant loss. We create HopeBoxes, which are just like a grief support box that has all kinds of items in it, like a pack of Kleenex or a little candle. But then we also include some literature that has to do with pregnancy loss. And we also include a Bible. And we have volunteers who highlight passages of scripture that have to do with hope, you know, fairly recently going to the long-term care facility, meeting with this lady who had literally carried this heartbreak with her entire life. You know, she had one photo of her daughter that had been taken. You could see that hurt and the pain that she was holding and carrying for so long. And so we were able to get a box to them. And now as she kind of faces the end of her life, kind of reconciling that in her own heart and mind. So if you're interested or you want to learn more, go to our website, hopeboxcanada.ca.
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With your friend Frank Reed at UCB Radio, good morning. Well, intense forest fires in Western Canada and Northwestern Ontario continue to generate thick smoke and, boy, just the

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Good morning. Could we take just a moment and worship together with the amazing Cece Winans? Oh, this is so good. It is called Worthy of It All.

0: positive, uplifting UCB Radio. I have good news. It's almost Friday. Welcome into UCB Radio. I'm your friend, Frank Reed. So glad you're by my side this morning. Let's get you and I updated once again and check in with Sarah Masters. Good morning, Sarah.
1: Hello, Frank. Good morning. Here's what your family and friends may be talking about. A young hockey star has just made NHL history. Macklin Celebrini, the 20-year-old Canadian who was the first overall pick in the 2024 NHL draft, has signed a five-year, $94 million U.S. contract extension with the San Jose Sharks, making him the league's highest paid player based on average annual salary. Now, if you're trying to do the exchange rate, let me help you out. That's roughly $130 million Canadian. Celebrini has quickly become one of hockey's brightest young talents, breaking franchise records in San Jose and helping Canada win silver at the Olympics, where he led the tournament in goals. While the Sharks have missed the playoffs in recent years, the team is building around Celebrini and a group of promising young players, with hopes of bringing a Stanley Cup to San Jose someday. If you have a flight with WestJet coming up, keep an eye out for details because there could be some uncertainty happening. The airline's flight attendants have issued a 72-hour strike notice, and without a new agreement, a strike could begin as early as Sunday. WestJet says talks are continuing, and they're working to avoid disruptions, but some flights could be affected as soon as tomorrow. Passengers with flights booked between now and August 4th can make a one-time change or cancel without paying a fee. WestJet Encore flights and partner airline flights like Delta are not expected to be affected. Anyone flying with WestJet over the next few days is encouraged to check their flight status and watch for updates.
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0: Good morning, I'm Frank Reed. Here's your positive word of the day, Romans 13, verse 8. Let no debt remain outstanding except the continuing debt to love one another. For whoever loves others has fulfilled the law. Wow, great reminder. As we start our Thursday morning, you can praise God for that. It's Jordan Feliz at UCB Radio. Good morning.

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0: Positive Uplifting UCB Radio Mercy Me featuring Sam Wesley. Sam Wesley is Bart Millard's son. And it's interesting. You know, I guess he wanted to not use Millard as his last name. So Sam Wesley, along with Mercy Me, that is on our way. Good morning. I'm Frank Reed. Thank you. Thank you for starting your morning here at UCB Radio. And can I say thank you and good morning to Laura in Ogdensburg, New York. Hello, Laura, with a gift of $50 to UCB Radio. Thank you, Laura. Laura says, I love you and thank you for all that you guys do. Well, Laura, God bless you and thank you for your support. And Antonia in Denby with a gift of $25. 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Very encouraging words. 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

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Good morning, I'm Frank Reed. Well, you and I have been doing life together for a few years now, and I've always come to you with the good times and the not so good times and the times in the middle, and woke up this morning and got word that I just lost another high school classmate, passed away. And it's like the second in like the last month. And so prayers this morning for Denny and his family and friends. And how appropriate. You know, so often I'll say to you, you'll be listening to UCB Radio and you'll hear just the right song at just the right time. Well, guess what song is scheduled right now? Homesick for Heaven. It's Phil Wickham. Denny, I'll see you again.

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1: Positive uplifting UCB radio. So true, right? It's out of my hands. That is Jeremy Camp. Good morning. I'm Frank Reed. So glad you're starting your morning here. Let's get you and I updated once again and see what's going on and check in with Sarah Masters. Good morning, Sarah.
2: Hey, Frank. Good morning. Here's what your family and friends may be talking about. Parents and caregivers are being reminded to take a quick look at their child's car seat. More than 6,200 EvenFlow car seats sold in Canada have been recalled because the adjustable headrest could shift during a crash when used in certain forward-facing positions. Thankfully, there have not been any injuries reported. And the seats can still be used by avoiding those specific headrest settings until a free repair kit is installed. The recall affects some EvenFlow seats purchased since March 2025, so it is a good idea to check the model number to see if yours is included. Access to a family doctor has been a growing concern for many Canadians, and Ontario is taking a step toward training more doctors for the future. The province is investing nearly $56 million to help launch York University's new School of Medicine, Ontario's first medical school focused on training family doctors. The school is expected to open in 2028. Right now, an estimated 2.5 million Ontarians don't have a family doctor, and that number could rise as more physicians retire. So the hope is that this new school is going to help strengthen primary care and provide more support for families across the province in the years ahead.
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1: Good morning. Let's get started with our positive word of the day. Romans 13, verse 8 says, "Let no debt remain outstanding except the continuing debt to love one another. For whoever loves others has fulfilled the law." Amen and amen. Let's love others today and be happy with Kay Anthony.

0: deserve.
1: 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Good morning, I'm Frank Reed. Hang out here for the hope, hang out here for the peace, hang out here for the new song from For King and Country called What If I Told You?

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0: Pun Set of Uplifting, UCB Radio, Mike Weaver, and Big Daddy Weave, that is my story. Along with Frank Reed, good morning. Welcome into UCB Radio this morning. Hey, are you a podcast person? If you are, have you discovered UCB Radio Hope on Demand? 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Just scroll down and look at his different topics. You've got Focus on the Family with Jim Daly. If you want a laugh, our own Brant Hansen, the Brant and Sherry Oddcast. 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
2: So my name is Janita Naylor, and I'm the HopeBox Canada National Coordinator. So HopeBox Canada is a pregnancy and infant loss resource that we provide at no cost to families who've experienced pregnancy and infant loss. We create HopeBoxes, which are just like a grief support box that has all kinds of items in it, like a pack of Kleenex or a little candle. But then we also include some literature that has to do with pregnancy loss, and we also include a Bible. And we have volunteers who highlight passages of scripture that have to do with hope. You know, fairly recently going to the long-term care facility, meeting with this lady who had literally carried this heartbreak with her entire life. You know, she had one photo of her daughter that had been taken. You could see that hurt and the pain that she was holding and carrying for so long. And so we were able to get a box to them. And now as she kind of faces the end of her life, kind of reconciling that in her own heart and mind. So if you're interested or you want to learn more, go to our website, HopeBoxCanada.ca.
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Well, here's some encouragement for you this morning. Just remember, you've got a fire that will never burn out. This is the latest from Pat Barrett.

0: 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Hello, I'm Frank Reed. I think you're going to have a great day today. I hope that you do. Thank you for starting it with us. More of your favorites are coming up, but let's check in one more time with Sarah Masters. Good morning, Sarah. What's going on?
1: Hey, Frank. Good morning. Here's what your family and friends may be talking about. A piece of Canadian space history is making its way to bookshelves this fall. Canadian astronaut Jeremy Hansen is releasing a new book called Earthrise, sharing his experience from the historic 9-day Artemis II mission that took astronauts around the moon for the first time in more than 50 years. The book will also give us a behind-the-scenes look at the years of training and preparation that went into the mission. So if you'd like to read it, Earthrise will be released on October 27th. Team Canada continues to make its mark at the Commonwealth Games, sitting third overall in the medal standings with 37 medals total, including 11 gold, 11 silver, and 15 bronze. There have been some exciting performances, including Sarah Mitten defending her Commonwealth title in women's shot put with gold, Alex Belmar earned silver in men's weightlifting, coming just 1 kilogram short of gold, while Rose Baudouin captured the first Commonwealth Games medal of her career with a bronze. Canada's men's 3x3 wheelchair basketball team also added bronze after defeating host Scotland. Some Canadian athletes have come close but just missed the podium. But the team continues to represent Canada with determination, and there are still more events ahead to enjoy.
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0: Good morning, I'm Frank Reed. Let's touch on our positive word of the day one more time this morning. Romans 13, verse 8. Let no debt remain outstanding except the continuing debt to love one another. For whoever loves others has fulfilled the law. Wow. Great verse and great reminder as we start our day. And can we proclaim the mighty name of Jesus together this morning? Hope Darst at UCB Radio. Good morning.

UCB Mornings with Frank Reed, a place where you can laugh, reflect, and grow. All before your morning coffee. 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

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Hello, I'm Frank Reed. Thank you for hanging out with me this morning. The latest from Toby Mac. It's a good one. Mr. Mac, what's up?

0: positive, uplifting UCB radio. They are love and the outcome. That is the God I know. I'm Frank Fried. Well, let's think about this morning. Let's think about chili dogs. I'm sorry. I can't help myself. You know, I always check this national day calendar, right? Chili dog day today. Okay, where do you want to go for lunch? I'll meet you at New York Fries. New York Fries, known primarily, of course, for poutine. This national wonderful restaurant explicitly serves a popular chili cheese dog. I didn't know that. Though they use green instead of white onions. Okay, well, that's fine with me. Let's see, where else could we go? Well, you could always stop into 7-Eleven. You could do that. Let's see, Dairy Queen. You can get a chili dog there. Canadian Dairy Queen locations serve both a chili dog and a chili cheese dog. All right, now A&W has the whistle dog. However, they do not have a chili option for you. So there you go. It's a chili dog kind of day for lunch if you want. And thank you for starting your morning right here with me at Positive Uplifting UCB Radio.
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2: Hey, I'm Season, and I'm a joy bringer. 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It's a gift and it's for you. The reason? Joy is for you because Jesus is for you. He has made it possible for you to say hello to an abundant life that includes an abundance of joy. Despite what you may have believed in the past, today I want you to know that Jesus died for you. Yes, you. And he did it so you could know real love and freedom. He wants you to say hello to joy. And I would like to help you do that. 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I'm Season and I'm a joy bringer.
3: I mean, when God has placed things in our hands that we're able to then encourage other people and build up other ministries, we should do that.
4: That's Sheila Walsh on Focus on the Family Minute about using the blessings God has given you.
3: But when you find yourself, I remember after my time in the psychiatric hospital, my house was sold and I literally moved into a little apartment with two white plastic chairs from Walmart. And I remember sitting there, all I'd taken with me were my books. And I'd lived in a beautiful, fancy house on the ocean. And now here I was in this little, and I thought, you know what, Lord? The one thing that's not changed is you. You're here. And so I just think wherever you find yourself in life, use everything God has given you to bless others, but be at peace in yourself.
4: Hear more from Sheila about experiencing the impact of Christ in your life when you visit familyminute.org.
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Hang out here as much as you can. You'll be more hopeful. You'll be more peaceful because you'll hear great songs like this by Zach Williams. Hey, guys.

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0: 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Meet Me in the Valley. That is the latest from Tasha Layton. I'm Frank Reed. Are you familiar with her story, Tasha Layton? It is really wild. She overcame severe church hurt, profound clinical depression, and even a failed suicide attempt before experiencing a deep spiritual and emotional rescue by God. Severe false accusations from a church member when she was only 16 caused her to question her faith, step away from music, and search for truth outside the church. While experiencing debilitating depression in college, she attempted to take her own life. But the weapon miraculously did not fire. Oh, this is wild. Recognizing God's hand in sparing her life, she eventually returned to church and experienced a profound physical and emotional release from her numbness during a prayer service. Is this wild? And before her success in Christian music, she toured extensively in mainstream music, including working as a backup singer for Katy Perry. No idea. Isn't that wild? Don't you just love these stories of God's restoration and just healing people and just changing lives? Hey, that's what we are all about here at UCB Radio. You know, you may have a changed life yourself. And, you know, I certainly do. And we're going to continue to proclaim the goodness of God and the goodness of Jesus and change lives. Hey, that's what we're all about. That's what we're all about. So thank you for doing life with me every morning right here. I'm sure there are more stories on the way at Positive Uplifting UCB Radio.
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3: Have you ever heard the term open door policy? That is when a boss or manager's door is wide open to all employees. The goal is to foster open communication and encourage feedback and discussion about an employee's concerns. It is a safe space to address important matters. God also offers you an open door policy with no requirement from you other than to come. His door is always accessible, and He expects you to show up with a weary soul and a heavy heart. He understands life is short and full of trouble. He knows that you will be tired and in need of His comfort and love when you arrive, which He will give freely and unconditionally. Pause to ponder. Are you looking for soul rest in anyone or anything other than Jesus? If so, approach God's open door today and one by one bring your burdens to Him.
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0: 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Hey, I'm Sarah Masters. Glad to be back. Let me just say, I pray that you stay happy and healthy this summer, because getting a summer sickness is no fun at all. It was awful. I had to stay in bed for a couple of days just feeling rotten. So I'm glad to be upright and back here chatting with you, keeping you company. So keep yourself healthy, and I hope that you're having a great Thursday.
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Let no debt remain outstanding except the continuing debt to love one another. For whoever loves others has fulfilled the law.

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1: Micah Tyler, that's perfectly on positive, uplifting UCB Radio. Hey, I'm Sarah Masters, and I have been enjoying reading your responses to my question of the week, which was, remember when you were a kid and things felt like facts? I wanted to know, what was something you believed in when you were a kid that sounds silly now? I shared that for me, it was thinking that driving with the car's interior light on would get my parents a ticket from the police. Not true at all. Somebody else shared that their mom always told them she had eyes in the back of her head. I heard that one a lot as a kid too. And that she could see everything that they were doing. However, she was just using the rearview mirror. But of course, kids, you don't know that. Jocelyn also shared that broccoli and cauliflower make your eyes sparkle. I might have eaten more if I'd been told that. And I think this one's a classic. Deb shared, if you swallow a watermelon seed, it will grow into a watermelon inside you. Heard that one a lot. Also didn't eat a lot of watermelon as a kid, because I do think that was one of my fears. So what is yours? You can still share what you believed in when you were a kid that sounds silly now by heading over to UCB Radio's Facebook or Instagram pages. I'd love to hear.
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3: Canada National Coordinator. So HopeBox Canada is a pregnancy and infant loss resource that we provide at no cost to families who've experienced pregnancy and infant loss. We create HopeBoxes, which are just like a grief support box that has all kinds of items in it, like a pack of Kleenex or a little candle. But then we also include some literature that has to do with pregnancy loss. And we also include a Bible. And we have volunteers who highlight passages of scripture that have to do with hope. You know, fairly recently going to the long-term care facility meeting with this lady who had literally carried this heartbreak with her entire life. You know, she had one photo of her daughter that had been taken.

0: Wherever you are right now, at work, on the road, at home, you're not doing this alone. You've tuned in to the right spot. Keep us on for a bit and let the songs encourage you today. 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
2: Ronald Olivier once lived a life marked by violence, crime, and prison. 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
1: 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I'm Sarah Masters. Good afternoon. Hope you're having a good Thursday. Here's Cece Winans with That's My King.

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1: 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Hey, I'm Sarah Masters. Did you enjoy the Buck Moon last night? It was the full moon of July, known as the Buck Moon, and boy, was it bright and beautiful. It made it difficult to sleep, I'll be honest. Anyway, now that that's reached its peak and it's going to start to wane, I wanted to let you know that if you want to see a different nighttime show, there are meteor showers that are happening. A couple of them are peaking this week, the Southern Delta Aquarians and the Alpha Capricornids, but neither are really strong. But the good news is the Perseids meteor shower is also happening. So that one's a stronger one and it's gaining strength. It will peak on August 12th. So if you step outside, you might be able to enjoy a dozen or so meteors every hour in the northeastern sky. And that will be partially thanks to the Perseids. And then don't forget to check back outside on the 12th of August to see a nice little show of shooting stars. I will say, last year when I saw my first official real shooting star that I knew for a fact was a shooting star, it was so spectacular and I was so excited, but it was like 5 a.m. so I couldn't tell anybody or get anybody up to go watch the meteor shower with me. So if you can, take a friend with you. It is really cool to see.
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4: 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And you know what? 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I would just tell people, share your story. Nobody can change your story.

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3: Here are the top 10 most common lies people tell. Number 10, I didn't see your message. Number 9, it didn't cost that much. Number 8, it was on sale. 7, I'll call you right back. 6, I'll be there in 5 minutes. No, you won't. Number 5, my phone died. Did it really? Or were you just choosing not to talk to me? Number 4, I am not driving. That little button you click on your phone. Number 3, you look great in that. Number 2, I have read and agreed to the above terms and conditions. And the number 1 most common lie people tell, I'm fine. A man saw a sign in front of a house, talking dog for sale. He smiled and almost walked past, but curiosity got the best of him. So he rang the doorbell, smiled and said, "Where's this talking dog?" The owner said, "In the backyard. Go see for yourself." The man lifted the latch on the fence and sure enough, there it was, an ink black dog just sitting there. "You talk?" he asked. "Yep," the dog replied, "sure do." "So what's your story?" The dog sighed thoughtfully and said, "I discovered I could talk when I was young, so I contacted the CIA. Before long, I was flying around the world, sitting in meetings with spies and world leaders. Nobody suspects the dog lying under the table, right? I spent years as one of their top agents." The man leaned forward in amazement. The dog continued, "Eventually, I got tired of traveling, so I worked airport security undercover, sniffing luggage, listening to suspicious conversations, you know, the usual. I earned several medals, then I retired, got married, raised a family, and settled down." The man walked back into the house wide-eyed. "How much do you want for the dog?" $10, the owner replied. $10, the man gasped. "This dog is incredible. Why are you selling him so cheap?" The owner frowned. "Because he's a liar. He never did any of that stuff." That is one of my all-time favorite jokes. Well, nobody likes a liar. Unfortunately, we've all met one. Worse yet, we've all been one. Studies show that 97.8% of people admit they've lied. The other 2.2% were probably lying. Some lies are small. "When I am elected, I will," or "you'll experience some mild discomfort." That's a good one. We tend to excuse little white lies because they seem harmless, but dishonesty has a way of piling up like laundry in a teenager's room. Lies keep us hiding in the dark, trying to remember which story we told to whom. Truth brings things into the light. One survey found that many people lie regularly to parents, spouses, coworkers, and friends. Honesty sometimes feels old-fashioned, like eating bran muffins. But researchers are discovering something interesting. Lying takes a toll on us. It creates stress. It weighs on our minds and bodies. In one study, people who reduced their lying reported better sleep, fewer headaches, less tension, and healthier relationships. Turns out, truth-telling may actually be good medicine. Reminds me of Ephesians 4:25. Lay aside falsehood and speak the truth. God's instructions aren't there to make us miserable, but to bring joy. The truth brings freedom, peace, and healthier relationships. A woman who left a destructive cult once told me, "When I read about Jesus, I realized he came to bring things into the light. My life had been steeped in lies and deception, but the truth brought freedom." Of course, honesty still requires wisdom. If someone gives you an ugly sweater for your birthday, thank them for their thoughtfulness and say, "This is unforgettable."
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0: That's Francesca Battistelli on Positive Uplifting UCB Radio. I'm Sarah Masters, and I'm excited to share that she was in the recording studio recording some new music. How exciting is that? I love her stuff, and so I'm looking forward to hearing some new songs. She said that these have been years in the making, and finally being able to share the season with us is a gift. And let me tell you, I am accepting it with both hands. I cannot wait.
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4: So my name is Janita Naylor, and I'm the HopeBox Canada National Coordinator. So HopeBox Canada is a pregnancy and infant loss resource that we

0: provide at no cost to families who've experienced pregnancy and infant loss. We create Hope Boxes, which are just like a grief support box that has all kinds of items in it, like a pack of Kleenex or a little candle. But then we also include some literature that has to do with pregnancy loss. And we also include a Bible. And we have volunteers who highlight passages of scripture that have to do with hope. You know, fairly recently going to the long-term care facility, meeting with this lady who had literally carried this heartbreak with her entire life. You know, she had one photo of her daughter that had been taken. You could see that hurt and the pain that she was holding and carrying for so long. And so we were able to get a box to them. And now as she kind of faces the end of her life, kind of reconciling that in her own heart and mind. So if you're interested or you want to learn more, go to our website, hopeboxcanada.ca.
1: 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Here I will dwell, for I have desired it. God promised to reside in the Jerusalem.

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0: 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I'm Sarah Masters, and that's Corey Asbury. If you saw the movie Bad Counselors, which was just in theaters, maybe you saw him in it. He had a small role, and he got to have fake tattoos, which I guess he was excited about. But he also did a song for the film, which is why he was in it. So if you recognized a face and you were trying to pin why you knew it, maybe it was him.
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4: 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And I said, okay, God, I'll take the harder road. So far, God has made me go through personally what the film is about. He did it in Fireproof. He did it in Facing the Giants and Courageous. Each movie was harder than I thought. He stretched me for sure. But the fruit has been greater than I expected. When I'm in control, I screw up. I fail. When I surrender the steering wheel of my life to Him, that's when I'm at my best. Jesus Christ is Lord of my life. He is first. My name is Alex Kendrick, and I am second.
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Here's your positive word of the day from Romans 13, verse 8. Let no debt remain outstanding except the continuing debt to love one another, for whoever loves others has fulfilled the law.

Wherever you are right now, at work, on the road, at home, you're not doing this alone. You've tuned in to the right spot. Keep us on for a bit and let the songs encourage you today. 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

0: 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Hey, I'm Sarah Masters. This week's question of the week was inspired by a conversation I had on the weekend with friends, where we talked about things we believed as kids that we thought were facts, and then when we became adults, we realized not true at all. One of the common ones we shared was having the car's interior light on while you're driving. It could get you a ticket. Turns out not true at all. I tested it when I got my license. And then a few years ago, I had a friend riding in the car with me who needed to see something. And I said, oh, turn on the light. And they were like, no, you'll get a ticket. And I was like, it's not true. Her mind was blown. The other one that we had in common was the whole, if you chew gum and swallow it, it'll stay in your system for 7 years. Also, not a fact. So it's been interesting seeing what other ones came up with this question. Jocelyn shared that broccoli and cauliflower makes your eyes sparkle. I probably would have eaten more of it had I been told that. If you swallow a watermelon seed, you'll grow a watermelon inside you. I did believe that one as a kid. I avoided watermelon for a very long time. And the other one was that the moon was made of cheese. Yep, I believe that too. It does kind of look like Swiss cheese, if we're honest. Anyway, what were some stories that you believed as kids that turned out weren't true? They were just silly. And you noticed that as an adult. You can share over on the UCB Radio Facebook page or Instagram. I look forward to hearing your stories.
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2: Hey everyone, I'm Chris from Elevation Worship. Our new song, Alleluia, is built on one simple truth. I didn't wake up today by accident. 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And this song shouts, I came to praise. 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So no matter what I'm walking through, God is worthy. No matter how I'm feeling, He's still faithful, and He deserves my praise.

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0: and celebrate all that's good. 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
2: 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I'm Sarah Masters, and I'm really glad to be hanging out with you this afternoon. Hope you're doing well. Here's Blanca with Dante Bowe.

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0: Manic Drive, that's Singing in the Rain on Positive Uplifting UCB Radio. Sarah Masters with you, and I'm glad to be here. I want to know what's something good that's been going on in your life right now. Answered prayer, had a really good week at work, maybe you got a promotion, maybe somebody within the office gave you a compliment that just really boosted your spirits. These are the things that I want to celebrate with Tell Me Something Good. And it's just taking a minute to notice the little things throughout the day, throughout the week, that maybe get overlooked sometimes because they're not big moments. They're not flashy, but they actually are quite meaningful. I want to take a moment to notice those things. And so I invite you to share. 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And, reminding others they exist even on the bad days. And I do it on Monday because Monday always has a bad rep. And I want to make sure that we have something to look forward to each week. 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
3: An infant loss resource that we provide at no cost to families who've experienced pregnancy and infant loss. We create hope boxes, which are just like a grief support box that has all kinds of items in it, like a pack of Kleenex or a little candle. But then we also include some literature that has to do with pregnancy loss. And we also include a Bible. And we have volunteers who highlight passages of scripture that have to do with hope. You know, fairly recently going to the long-term care facility meeting with this lady who had literally carried this heartbreak with her entire life. You know, she had one photo of her daughter that had been taken. You could see that hurt and the pain that she was holding and carrying for so long. And so we were able to get a box to them. And now as she kind of faces the end of her life, kind of reconciling that in her own heart and mind. So if you're interested or you want to learn more, go to our website, hopeboxcanada.ca.
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It's called Jesus Over Everything. It's really good. You can stream it wherever you like to listen to music. 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

0: Bay Turner on Positive Uplifting UCB Radio. Somebody's praying. I'm Sarah Masters. Now, I don't want to be the bearer of bad news, but summer is half over. I can't believe it. 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
3: This is Hope with God. I'm Andrew Palau. Have you felt trapped by circumstances beyond your control? Consider the story of Daniel from the Bible. This is God's ancient book of wisdom. Because of his faithfulness to God, jealous leaders plotted against Daniel and he was thrown into a den of lions. But Daniel didn't panic. He prayed and he trusted God. And that night, God miraculously shut the mouths of the lions, and Daniel emerged untouched. God had not only protected him, but also inspired faith in everyone else who witnessed this. And God is working like this even today. He may not always remove the danger, but he will walk with you through it. He gives courage when we feel afraid, and he strengthens us when we're weak. If you feel trapped or afraid, ask him, God, I want to trust you. Protect me. Give me courage and help me to know you. Amen. Always remember, there is hope with God.
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5: 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The Word of God is medicine for mankind. 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

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I'm Sarah Masters, and I hope that you enjoy the rest of your day. I'll catch up with you again tomorrow. Until then, take care and stay blessed. This is Ben Fuller.

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God is with you. He said, I'll never leave you. I'll never forsake you. In the ups and the downs. Here's Doran Wells.

0: Born Again, Dan Bremnes on Positive Uplifting UCB Radio. I'm Tracy Leake, and there are just seasons, phases in your life, and we are right here in my house going through the moving your youngest to college phase, and we've got 3 weeks till that happens. So I've been helping Liz, our youngest, pack up. And I'll tell you, you know, her sister, Abigail, was 2 years older than her. I remember packing her up. It was hard. It was not easy. But this one is hitting me hard. And maybe you've been through that, or you have little ones. I don't know. We just have different phases. And I know that this one right now, I'm like trying to pack it all in 3 weeks. And God is with me. I know He's got my heart. But boy, it's breaking.
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3: 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And I'd lived in a beautiful, fancy house on the ocean. And now here I was in this little, and I thought, you know what, Lord? The one thing that's not changed is you. You're here. And so I just think wherever you find yourself in life, use everything God has given you to bless others, but be at peace in yourself.
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0: 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I'm Tracy Leak, and make sure that we have summer left. I know that we're starting to feel like, okay, it's slipping away. We've got some time. 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
2: We know the good things about our faith, and yet in the moment that we actually have to engage with somebody else about that, we freeze up.
3: 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Hi, I'm Mark Gothier with CRU and Making Your Life Count. Mark Teasdale says a lot of people know what they believe, but freeze up when it's time to talk about it.
2: There's a lot of study that it's done around how to engage with anxiety itself that I think can be very helpful in giving us clues as to how we can treat the anxiety that we feel when we're thinking about evangelizing somebody. 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

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Thanks for being with me. I'm Tracy Leak, and work sometimes is frustration. We're thankful we have a job, but I'm glad this helps.

If your day is chaotic, your to-do list is long, and you just need something good in the background, this is for you. 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

0: the Kingdom Jesus Does on Positive Uplifting UCB Radio. I'm Tracy Leak, and today is National Intern Day. And I mean, I don't know who comes up with these days, but it's pretty cool. Because sometimes these kind of people get overlooked, you know, as far as, I mean, I remember interning when I was young. Maybe you did too. And when an intern comes into an organization, usually they're like, do everything. Like, here's everything nobody wants to do. And that's how you learn. But if you are interning, we are praying for you. Just do the work. You are going to learn.
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2: Hey, I'm Season, and I'm a joy bringer. 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And I would like to help you do that. 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

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I hope you're doing okay today. I mean that. I know sometimes people ask, but I hope you are. If you need a little inspiration, here's Andrew Rip. I'd do it again.

0: positive, uplifting UCB radio. Take you at your word. I'm Tracy Leake. And, you know, when you hear a song like that, and just the words in it, the truth in it, you can believe God. He does not go back on his promises. He does not lie to you ever. And for me, like, I need that kind of reassurance, because you don't have that in people. You don't even have that in yourself. I mean, be honest. Take you at your word. I've kept it as much as I can. I mean, I've told my kids sometimes we're going to go roller skating, and we never went. So I'm just saying, you can take God at his word. What he says, he means.
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3: When we think of Jesus' earthly ministry, it's easy to recall his highlights, his miracles, parables, and certainly his resurrection. But what about his grief? Jesus was no stranger to suffering. Have you ever felt like God has abandoned you and all you are left with are hot, angry tears streaming down your face? If so, allow him into your sorrow, and you will see a God who fills your void with his love and speaks words of hope into your grieving soul. Jesus experienced every one of your emotions. He intimately understands because he lived it, and he knows how to get you through. Pause to ponder. If you're in a place of suffering, resist the urge to pull away from Jesus. Instead, declare in your grief that Jesus will not only stay close, but as Hebrews 4:16 declares, will give you mercy and grace in your time of need.
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Hi, I'm Sarah Masters. Here's what your family and friends may be talking about. As we try to beat the summer heat, safety experts want to remind us not to forget about carbon monoxide. Portable window and wall-mounted air conditioners aren't dangerous on their own, but they can sometimes change the airflow in a home and create conditions where carbon monoxide from fuel-burning appliances like furnaces, water heaters, or stoves can be pulled back inside. CO isn't just a winter concern. It can be a risk any time of the year, in homes, cottages, RVs, and campers. Make sure your carbon monoxide alarms are working, keep your vents clear, and never use fuel-burning equipment like barbecues, generators, or lawnmowers near your home. Carbon monoxide has no smell or color, so a working alarm is one of the best ways to keep your family safe. For anyone who enjoys traveling by train or depends on Via Rail to get around, there's some encouraging news about the future of rail travel in Canada. The federal government is investing 1.9

0: $9 billion to replace Via Rail's aging locomotive fleet and build a new assembly and maintenance facility in Montreal. The new hybrid trains are expected to be more reliable, use less fuel, and reduce emissions, with the first ones expected to enter service by 2031. The project is also expected to create about 1,200 jobs in Canada. Via Rail says there will also be an upcoming announcement about replacing its passenger cars. The hope is that newer equipment will mean fewer delays and a smoother experience for passengers across the country.
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0: Jeremy Camp, Christ in Me, I'm positive, uplifting UCB Radio. I'm Tracy Leak, and there are times that you just need a little extra encouragement. I have that in my life. We have our youngest, Liz, moving off to college in about 3 weeks, and I just saw her today moving things into the spare room and just like packing things up. 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
3: 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Since then, honestly, it's been a lot less about hell than it has been about really actually growing in love for who Jesus is. God has taken somebody who is so skeptical and put him in a place where he gets to speak for him. I don't miss the irony of that.
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5: It is an interesting experience to walk from Hong Kong into China, because in Hong Kong, traffic drives on the left and in China on the right. So at one point along the walking tunnel, right at the border, everyone changes side. So it shouldn't surprise us that new Canadians who come from countries that drive on the left are given this advice by the YMCA in Canada. As a general guideline, stand on the right, pass on the left is a courteous practice in Canada. Here in Canada, we don't tend to greet each other with a kiss, not even on the cheek, except those with whom we are very close. A handshake is normal, and a hug might be offered to those we feel particularly close to. But in many cultures, it is still common to greet each other with a kiss. In some, it is a kiss on both cheeks. Obviously, in Thessalonica, it was common to greet each other with a kiss, which is the point of what Paul says in 1 Thessalonians 5:26. Greet all people with a holy kiss. The point, of course, is not the holy kiss. What is really being said here, no matter how the greeting is expressed, is the heart of Christian fellowship. God designed us to live connected with each other in the body of Christ. We need each other. A holy greeting is more than a gesture. It is a reflection of God's love flowing through us. It says, "You matter to me and to the fellowship of God's people." In a world filled with distance, suspicion, and isolation, the warmth of genuine Christian love becomes a powerful testimony. I'm Bob Beasley. These have been Words from the Heart.
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0: overwhelming, and there's a lot of up and downs, but I don't want you to think you're going through it alone. 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

0: 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Hello, I'm Sarah Masters. Here's what your family and friends may be talking about. Renewing a passport is becoming a little more convenient for us. The federal government has expanded its online passport renewal service, allowing eligible adults to complete the process digitally instead of mailing paperwork or visiting an office. Applications, photos, and payments can all be submitted online with a standard processing time of about 20 days, business days. In-person and mail options are still available for those who prefer them or need faster service. The online option is available for certain adult renewals, including those renewing a regular blue passport issued within the last 15 years who don't need their passport immediately. A young Canadian hockey star has made NHL history. Macklin Celebrini, the 20-year-old who was the first overall pick in the 2024 draft, has signed a 5-year, $94 million U.S. contract extension with the San Jose Sharks, making him the league's highest-paid player based on average annual salary. That works out to roughly $130 million Canadian. Celebrini has quickly become one of hockey's brightest talents, breaking franchise records in San Jose and helping Canada win silver at the Olympics, where he led the tournament in goals. While the Sharks have missed the playoffs in recent seasons, the team's building around Celebrini and a group of promising young players, hoping this new chapter eventually leads to a Stanley Cup in San Jose.
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I love this song. 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

0: The color Let It Be Love on Positive, uplifting UCB Radio. I'm Tracy Leake, and it's hard to believe that summer's coming to an end. We still have some time, you know, weeks left. But I don't know about you, but I'm feeling like it's slipping away. And so if you have like a maybe a bucket list for your family, get to it. Look at it. What do you want to do? Make it happen. I saw a meme that said, we, you know, it's true. We have 18 summers with our kids once they're born. So make it memorable.
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1: Some literature that has to do with pregnancy laws, and we also include a Bible, and we have volunteers who highlight passages of scripture that have to do with hope. You know, fairly recently, going to the long-term care facility, meeting with this lady who had literally carried this heartbreak with her entire life. You know, she had one photo of her daughter that had been taken. You could see that hurt and the pain that she was holding and carrying for so long. And so we were able to get a box to them, and now as she kind of faces the end of her life, kind of reconciling that in her own heart and mind. So if you're interested or you want to learn more, go to our website, hopeboxcanada.ca.
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4: Hey, this is Bart Millard from Mercy Me. Here's the message of our song, Make It Well. When I had the idea for Make It Well, it came from wrestling with the hymn, It Is Well, that I've sang all my life for funerals and stuff like that. It's always during tragic times. And I realized during those difficult moments that I'm kind of lying when I say it is well with my soul, because normally it is not well with my soul. Like, the harder the times get, the harder it is to sing that song. And so I kept thinking, if I were to write this, I would make it into Make It Well, because I'm not getting through this without the help of the Holy Spirit. I think there are people in the middle of the struggle. If they think about it, it's tough to sing that it's all good, it's fine, it's well with my soul, when it really isn't, when you're in the middle of it. And so this one goes out to all those like me that are in the middle of the struggle just trying to get by.

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2: Here are the top 10 most common lies people tell. Number 10, I didn't see your message. Number 9, it didn't cost that much. Number 8, it was on sale. 7, I'll call you right back. 6, I'll be there in 5 minutes. No, you won't. Number 5, my phone died. Did it really? Or were you just choosing not to talk to me? Number 4, I am not driving. That little button you click on your phone. Number 3, you look great in that. Number 2, I have read and agreed to the above terms and conditions. And the number 1 most common lie people tell, I'm fine. A man saw a sign in front of a house, talking dog for sale. He smiled and almost walked past, but curiosity got the best of him. So he rang the doorbell, smiled and said, where's this talking dog? The owner said, in the backyard. Go see for yourself. The man lifted the latch on the fence and sure enough, there it was, an ink-black dog just sitting there. You talk? He asked. Yep, the dog replied, sure do. So, what's your story? The dog sighed thoughtfully and said, I discovered I could talk when I was young, so I contacted the CIA. Before long, I was flying around the world, sitting in meetings with spies and world leaders. Nobody suspects the dog lying under the table, right? I spent years as one of their top agents. The man leaned forward in amazement. The dog continued, eventually, I got tired of traveling, so I worked airport security undercover, sniffing luggage, listening to suspicious conversations, you know, the usual. I earned several medals, then I retired, got married, raised a family, and settled down. The man walked back into the house wide-eyed. How much do you want for the dog? $10, the owner replied. $10, the man gasped. This dog is incredible. Why are you selling him so cheap? The owner frowned. Because he's a liar. He never did any of that stuff. That is one of my all-time favorite jokes. Well, nobody likes a liar. Unfortunately, we've all met one. Worse yet, we've all been one. Studies show that 97.8% of people admit they've lied. The other 2.2% were probably lying. Some lies are small. When I am elected, I will, or you'll experience some mild discomfort. That's a good one. We tend to excuse little white lies because they seem harmless, but dishonesty has a way of piling up like laundry in a teenager's room. Lies keep us hiding in the dark, trying to remember which story we told to whom. Truth brings things into the light. One survey found that many people lie regularly to parents, spouses, coworkers, and friends. Honesty sometimes feels old-fashioned, like eating bran muffins. But researchers are discovering something interesting. Lying takes a toll on us. It creates stress. It weighs on our minds and bodies. In one study, people who reduced their lying reported better sleep, fewer headaches, less tension, and healthier relationships. Turns out truth-telling may actually be good medicine. Reminds me of Ephesians 4:25. Lay aside falsehood and speak the truth. God's instructions aren't there to make us miserable, but to bring joy. The truth brings freedom, peace, and healthier relationships. A woman who left a destructive cult once told me, when I read about Jesus, I realized he came to bring things into the light. My life had been steeped in lies and deception, but the truth brought freedom. Of course, honesty still requires wisdom. If someone gives you an ugly sweater for your birthday, thank them for their thoughtfulness and say, this is unforgettable.
1: 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Laugh Again. 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

0: 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Good evening, I'm Sarah Masters. Here's what your family and friends may be talking about. Ontario's forests are still feeling the effects of a tiny insect that changed the landscape in a big way. More than 20 years after the emerald ash borer first arrived near Windsor, millions of ash trees have been lost across Ontario, and the insect has spread to other parts of Canada. The good news is that researchers say it isn't adding to the wildfire risk in northwestern Ontario the way some other invasive insects have in western Canada. While communities continue removing dead ash trees that can become a safety hazard, scientists have been tracking the beetle's remaining populations, and they're now focusing on what comes next, studying how forests recover and looking at natural ways to keep the beetle under control and seeing if there's any way that we can enjoy ash trees once again. It's a reminder that caring for God's creation is often a long journey, but there are encouraging signs that our forests can begin to heal over time. This summer's mosquito season has been a tough one for many people across Saskatchewan, and the demand for bug spray has been just as intense as the buzzing outside. Some stores in Saskatoon have struggled to keep mosquito repellent on the shelves, with one hardware store selling out its latest shipment in just 3 days and placing a limit of 4 mosquito-related products per customer to make sure others can get what they need. Experts say heavy rainfall combined with hot temperatures created ideal conditions for mosquitoes to multiply, with numbers in Saskatoon reaching more than 3 times the 10-year average. While the bites are frustrating, experts say the risk of mosquito-related illness is not significantly higher than normal. To help avoid bites, though, they do recommend using repellent if you can get it, especially products with DEET. Remove any standing water around your home. Wear loose-fitting clothing and spend less time outside during the morning and evening when mosquitoes are most active.
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1: Greetings to you. My name is Brant. Thank you for listening. We're honored. Producer Sherry is here too. We just are honored you're listening. Among the things we'll talk about this hour, I have a question. Maybe it's not the most important question about heaven, but I wanted to kick that around a little bit. Also, yard sale tips and our new feature. Our new feature, it's called, what's it called?
0: Welcome to adulthood.
1: Welcome to adulthood.
0: Yes. Mm-hmm.
1: Yes. And just stuff we've learned the hard way, and we're all growing up, hopefully. So let's talk about that, too. Thank you again for being here.

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1: This is an awesome new feature for you, the listener. Thank you for listening to the program. I'm now giving out awesome nicknames for listeners.
0: Okay.
1: It's like a sci-fi question, but like, what if you had to choose one of these nicknames? I've picked nicknames I think are cool.
0: Yeah, but the last time we did this, the person we were talking to didn't find any acceptable options in what you picked.
1: Right, so we're getting not better again. Better listeners on the phone now.
0: The nicknames weren't the problem.
1: Yeah, so these are, let's see, we have Angie. Angie is her name. We'll do a little thing. Are you ready for this? You get options.
2: And, oh, boy.
1: But they'll give you three options. I'll give you your three options. You have to pick one. This is for the rest of your life. Everybody's going to call you this rest of your life. Okay. And the three nicknames are Domino.
0: What? Like the pizza?
1: Yeah. Or okay. Like the, or yeah, like Domino. The
0: game. Yes, got it. All right.
1: Domino, Diva Ange. All right. Or Voltage. Right? Wow. So those are, I think these are cool.
0: That's awful.
1: I looked these up and I thought they were cool.
2: Okay.
1: So do you want to be Domino, Diva Ange, or Voltage?
0: My goodness.
2: I would pick Domino because I do fall over a lot, and you know, people would just get it.
1: And it starts a chain reaction, and everybody else falls over too.
0: And now they'll stop asking questions.
1: Goes up for hours all through the city, with people just sequentially falling.
0: What's happening? Well, you know, Domino.
1: You gotta love Domino. What she does.
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1: With you, it should be like a trending topic, but not all the truly important things go viral or get attention. 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People like you and me pick up the tab. So guess how many surgeries Cure did in the last year? Maybe 200, 2,000, 5,000? The answer? More than 21,000. All in the name of Jesus. Kids dancing and playing, moms and dads crying tears of joy. It is so good. Love to have you be a part of this if you're not already. If you want more info, it's so simple. Just go online. 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And just see what's happening that's good. Cure.org.
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6: I was reading in Matthew 24, and there was this little verse that seems to be out of place, but actually really spoke to me, and it says, "And this gospel of the kingdom shall be preached to the whole world as a witness, and then the

0: come. So in the midst of persecution, in the midst of war, in the midst of rumors of wars, in the midst of earthquakes, famines, and floods, followers of Jesus are supposed to be going at this to help, to love, and to tell, instead of running away from it and trying to avoid it. So at that time, I made the decision to become a humanitarian worker for Crew.
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2: The verdict was guilty. Case closed. The end. No chance for me to ever leave this prison of my sin. Now I know it might sound crazy, but one day a key unlocked that cell.

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1: Pro tip for you, if you are going to a yard sale, a garage sale this time of year, very popular, it says here, if you want to get a good deal, you compliment, it's just an interesting piece of psychology, you compliment the person who's who's hosting it.
2: Yep.
1: Because they're investing through the endowment effect, which is a cognitive bias. They're investing their self-worth in that thing they're selling. Mm-hmm. So if you can meet that need first, then you, like, so you say something nice, then you can get a, they're more apt to make a deal with you.
2: Yep.
1: Makes total sense. I thought we could just,
2: we're gonna hack
1: this
2: out.
1: Yeah, if we could role play this. All let's say we're at a yard sale. It's busy.
2: Yeah, there's a lot going on here.
1: People milling
2: around.
1: Nice
2: turnout.
1: So you're the lady selling stuff.
2: Okay. Hi, welcome to
1: I like this ottoman.
2: Oh, okay. Well, let me tell you a little bit about it.
1: Your eyes are perfectly positioned on your head. The ideal proportion is for your eyes to form an axis that perfectly bifurcates the total area of your head into two halves, and yours are right there. So will you give me this ottoman? And then she does. You say yes.
2: I had answers and things that I wanted to say. Yes. You just cut it off there. Mm-hmm. Okay.
1: You say yes.
2: Oh, you want me to say it?
1: Yeah.
2: Sure, take this ottoman.
1: Hey, thanks. So now you see how it works. That's how you score some
2: portrayal.
1: Free stuff. Yeah.
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1: With you, it should be like a trending topic, but not all the truly important things go viral or get attention. 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People like you and me pick up the tab. So guess how many surgeries Cure did in the last year? Maybe 200, 2,000, 5,000? The answer? More than 21,000. All in the name of Jesus. Kids dancing and playing, moms and dads crying tears of joy. It is so good. Love to have you be a part of this if you're not already. If you want more info, it's so simple. Just go online. 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And just see what's happening that's good. 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
4: 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You say yes all the time," she found herself pondering those words. Today on Making Your Life Count, Linda Zanocco says she doesn't say yes all the time.
5: Someone said to me once, "Oh, you're the yes lady. You say yes all the time." 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Saying yes to God is not optional.
4: So, what is God prompting you to do? 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